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0: pas. I won't stumble.
1: Chevalier féerique.
0: The fairy wreck hurrah for the unattainable alchemy and the marvelous body.
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1: Cela commença sous les rires des enfants.
0: The laughter of children, it will end with them.
1: Finira par
0: this poison. Will remain in the veins even as this music sours and pours into chaos. Now dignified, now dignified, we receive these tortures. This host,
1: rassemblons fervemment
0: this promise, this promise to our created body and soul.
1: This promise,
0: this promise, this madness, this elegance,
1: science.
0: Violence. This promise that the tree of life will be buried, tyrannical goodwill exiled, so we can bring forth pure love.
1: De déporter les honnêtes tyranniques afin que nous amenions notre très pur
0: amour. Pure love, it all started with disgust, and it will stop because it can't catch up with eternity.
1: Cela finit, ne pouvons nous saisir sur le champ de cette éternité.
0: And it will end with a retreat of perfumes.
1: Cela finit par une débandade de parfums.
0: Laughter of children,
1: rire des enfants,
0: discretion of slaves,
1: discrétion des esclaves,
0: austerity of virgins,
1: austérité des vierges,
0: horror of the figure and objects here, sacred you are,
1: sacré
0: soyez-vous
1: par le souvenir de cette veille.
0: It all started with rowdiness and ends with dangerous flames and ice. Little white knight, little drunkenness, how holy you were. Only for the mask you gratified us with. We affirm your method. We won't forget that yesterday you glorified all of our ages. We have faith in poison. We know how to give our life fully every day.

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The whole path lasts no longer than one step.

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His nose hairs are getting longer and longer. I don't know what he's seen, but his eyes are turning bright green.

of streetlight fancies. 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Ermine furs adorn imperious. Severin, Severin.

Severin, Severin, speak so slightly. Severin, down on your bended knee. Taste the whip, in love not given lightly.

First of all, thank you for your leadership, sir, and for making it possible. I often find in the Fraud Task Force that there sometimes are barriers that we need to break down, agencies that need to coordinate, and I'll come to the President and say, Mr. President, I need your permission to do, he'll say, for what, for the Fraud Task Force, and he'll cut me off and say, yes, go do it. So the fact that we have dedicated presidential leadership is really what's made this possible, because it does require, we've got great people around the table, but sometimes these agencies don't know how to work together at the lower level, and that's one of the things we've had to turn on and force with the Fraud Task Force. First of all, thank you.

0: Iran has launched new attacks on America's military sites near the Strait of Hormuz. The strikes came after Donald Trump threatened to wipe out Iranian leadership if they did not stick to the interim agreement to end the war. The US president posting to social media saying there may come a point when we are no longer able to be reasonable. If that happens, the Islamic Republic of Iran will no longer exist. Iran has launched new attacks on America's military sites near the Strait of Hormuz. The strikes came...
1: Speaking from the Situation Room, President Trump told Fox News 49 Tomahawk missiles hit locations as close as 40 miles from the capital of Tehran. Positions were also targeted along the southwestern part of Iran. The president described the strikes as violent and vicious. Also, President Trump says top Iranian officials called him directly, asking him to stop the bombing. Speaking from the Situation Room, President Trump told Fox News 49 Tomahawk missiles hit locations as close as 40 miles from the capital of Tehran. Positions were also targeted along the southwestern part of Iran.

0: they have achieved another favorable this is why we ask for negotiation. We are now considering.
1: Do you feel the support of Russia?
0: Iran and Russia are strategic partners. They have always supported us. We have always supported Russians. And our cooperation will continue.
1: Thank you.
0: They have achieved another thing.

New video tonight of a major explosion this week inside a fireworks factory in the tiny Mediterranean island of Malta. The blast shaking buildings, shattering windows, and injuring two men working in a nearby field. New video tonight of a major explosion.

Overnight, the United States conducted airstrikes against southern Iran near the Strait of Hormuz. CENTCOM says these strikes were defensive in nature and went after mine-laying vessels along with a surface-to-air missile position. These were the first U.S. strikes that have targeted Iran since early May. A spokesperson for Iran's armed forces said any new aggression will be met with a far more severe response. Overnight, the United States conducted airstrikes against southern Iran near the Strait of Hormuz. CENTCOM says these strikes were defensive in nature and went after mine-laying vessels along with a surface-to-air missile position.

another new development on Iran. This one, listen up. The country's state media says all companies owned by Elon Musk in West Asia, including Arab countries and Israel, are considered as military targets. That includes Starlink ground stations in Qatar, Jordan, the UAE, and Oman, and companies in the region that are SpaceX shareholders. Again, this is just out from Iranian state media. Another new development on Iran.

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1: Coming up shortly, perhaps, I don't know. Is he? Are you ready, Mr. Scruff? Is he ready? We wonder to ourselves. 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

Occuper la nuit, Canal Sud 92.2, Ricochet Lady, Alvin Nusir, Chapelle of Holy Innocence.